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Sanka Yesu Christo, Amambe, Nebua, and Kasamre. I want to say, sign up on some Ayawo. Anka Samre, sign up with fear for, I beg you for Ayawo. Hey, Anka Samre, at the same. 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Can you hear me? 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

Yeti and Yomi, Mamma Miana Bokaya, Sawa Kaipe, Kasama de Medawase, Sawa Kumabi, Kasayako Medawase, and Sasa Mandore Prosoko.

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I was blind, but now I see. 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

0: 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Those who understand the language of the Spirit, they know what I'm talking about.
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0: Your friend of Yesu. The DNA of God. What you're telling her. Listen. Many a times you're going to face the challenges of life. But when all these happens, you gotta face the challenges. And have Jesus. 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

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Founded by amazing grace, ransomed. 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

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I love my beloved is mine and I am his. And yet he first loved me. My beloved is mine.

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With your hands lifted, if you don't mind, want to say a prayer for anybody whose graces, oils, anointings were gotten in the church but are no longer working for God. We pray, we declare that the mercy of God finds them, that the love of God

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He himself is the garden, the gardener, and the gates. 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He gardens us with love as grass in a garden in himself. He himself is the garden, the gardener, and the gates. 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He will preserve us. He will preserve our souls. He will preserve us. He will preserve our souls.

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1: 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Ayine muhine. 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Sashi. Yesu, yesu, yesu. Yesu, yesu. Yesu, yesu. Yesu, yesu. Yes, yes.

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0: Colibu Hospital, who you? I'm afraid, my baby, when you're a great, you're gonna say, set from Paul, what kind of love? And I'm afraid, Susie and Matt, the baby. I don't feel well, who you're supposed to make up. If you are making a mazia, now Brody, not friend, man, about Susie. No, he's answer, oh, where they were married, no, so. The great fundraising, you have a hospital. Who's our hospital there? Hospital there. I'm getting a passport, no more man. One month. No more friend, you know, no more visa, no more credit, no show. The quiet fundraising, we are bare hospital. I don't see that for one, but it's a no show. The Vina, 1 month.
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1: Dominic said, 2012, me yare da dem for 2 years. 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Doctors, no. 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I also know the reason why me am not alive. In this hand, they are just saying we can share MRI machine. They know so I can't want to be woke. They mean by 37. So if we woke, we must have found Bishop Columbus appear. They mean you can see. Or then car by. They mean to car no flat. They mean by 37. But that 37, they mean we can share MRI machine.
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1: And we turn 30 million. You can share what say, Raddy. So, we are here. Mount Sassoon. Alonso, the one of us many or two young, so you have the one of your baby hair, man. Mine also, yow. Very admissible, meaning soft. Young, come. That's a mere announcement you. must be as a memo among four sending messages. I mean, for the currency, I'm zero at the mounts as soon as the echo head. Anna of us, when you see a friend, Papa, no Bishop Dr. J.Y. Do. And I'm sure of an encasa. Mesua Honominas at that time, but here you grow the best in the pajama. Papa, no bar hospital, or better, we know some moon in Mamma Solifie. And for Solifie, near Gray, a Solifie, the one in Guada. They have a farm and two ambulances for people, they have a course, so come by a pain. New Jerusalem Chapel, 2 weeks, Namen call private, and before Hono, you are an apapano, or ye roll of feeling, but to know the sea before so. Casa Chain and Copon Pai said, Rade, your mind later, yeah, they're familiar, I feel toilet in the status, but for 2 weeks. But they never be pleased, yeah, yeah, any mobile quantity, and by Bonnie and him. Look at him, said the other.

I'm going to go to the hospital.

When in you know, say I may have we no one, yeah, no man, my film wonder. Now, I do sometimes, I obit me over you, but I was ah, now go and take a bit to me, I'm one. Then, so I really don't suffer now, consult. Zawam zoko anye brudu na unko tu. Adiebi obidi ayemi.

0: be a ye be. 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
0: Sir, me papa no way MP. Now me papa ya MP. I want Dr. Kwame Nkrumah government. Now, you two Dr. Kwame Nkrumah 1966 and JBR na me papa wu. Now me mami, you wu wu kole wu. 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You are who you know, President Jay Kofo, or not, or better, Papa now, Parliament. Time on Uncle Foy and me, and me, Papa. 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

yo o suba más mella ana pues mella cara mello na rolling stone bro 79 on na rolling saban o de bi asaka o mo nguro a rolling who give me money dey o who body gwa usuro ana obe kumase ana ocha Odi Rollins anymore than the judge. 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
1: Calm down. I know I'm not Sister Mary. Pray that, Lord. I know I'm not Sister Mary. I want to talk testimony.
2: Brother Christian, what do you have to say
1: so,
2: now?
1: Sir, my testimony is big. You must hear it.
2: Okay, hurry up.
1: Pray that, Lord.
3: Hallelujah.
1: So my testimony is like this. I sleep. I wake up.
2: Okay.
1: My stomach started doing me feel.
2: Why this?
1: God, what happened? I said, God, I'm hungry. God say, my son. Look water on the table.
2: Drink it.
1: I believe food. That works.
0: So that's the testimony. What? Well,